the creating beings or whatever. It is against humanity and the normal way of producing life. What against the woman melanin? Why against fertility with sterilization? They bring drugs in the hood to bring down population.

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It's a game. It's a game. And racism stems out for hatred, and that's against creation. So don't get caught up in that. We all breed oxygen.

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0: With this moonshine and reflect on reflection, we use the moonlight and the dark as a weapon. 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A hard skylark in our fantasy. 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

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We have the whole Anten, the whole valley belongs to RPH Sud and Radio Paleo. Big up the crew, man.

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On behalf of Wax Airlines and the entire crew, thank you for joining us on this by any beats necessary trip. We are looking forward to seeing you on board again in the near future.

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Brothers and sisters, this story is about a big, big man and a small, small man that made him. 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

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Is she singing voodoo songs? 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I can't tell. 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I've never heard about these things before. But you know, I'm singing some Creole song by French guys and the dude from Trinidad. But what is this record? What? Radio Cibel? Radio Cibel? What does that even mean? What does that even mean?

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1: 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This is James Brown. I'm such a lover of people because people do so much for me. I'm a lover of all humanity, all mankind. And I feel that he has been successful should look out for his fellow man, his brother. I feel that's my role, that's my job. I know when I was a kid, they said I was gonna be a preacher. Hey, maybe I am, but to me, I feel like I'm a teacher somewhat, because I've been able to experience things that most poor, a lot of people have never been able to, even the rich. So I'll start by preaching right here, because I want to preach to you one more time about heroin. I talked once before, now I want to preach. I want to start by saying, I heard heroin talking one more time and said, from where I came, nobody knows. I come from a land where the poppy seed grows. A whole nation gathered to plot my destruction. Because I'm a breed of crime and wholesale corruption. You say, I'm pure and then I'm dilutable. And once I'm in your blood, I'll make it but suitable. And I heard an old lady say, singing on, son. She said, singing on, son. She said, I lost my son. They're gone on away, son. Singing on so you might save a life. I said, madam, so look at here. I say, on a record, and make all men that dare to use it will wallow in sin, driven then to commit a world of crime, captive their will and destroy their mind, to chase the wise and destroy the meek. Misused the fools and made the strong men weak. I know. Wait a minute. Look at here. They took gold from the rich and made them poor. Take a young foolish maiden and made her a whore. Look at that. And then I heard, by that time, I heard a man over in the corner. He was sitting down with his head hanging low. I noticed him when I first walked in. And he was addicted to drugs. So he said, I feel it.

felt it. And this brother got up and said, let me have it. So I want to tell you everything. Talk to a man that knows. He said, some will sell me and some will buy for a state of friction and they cost high. But regardless of the position, reason of use, you control my addiction, I give nothing but abuse. He said, let me tell you about heroin. With a full course of torment, for its pleasure than pain, it'll take all your money and poison your brain.

there putting the sing on, brother. 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And then I heard that brother say, wait a minute. He said, beware the sharp needle, brother. It'll make you sick, annoying hangers and won't let you kick. It'll make you hustle, steal, burn, and beg. I'm still talking about that bad thing, King Aaron. When you want to look for a vein in your arm or your leg. Felt so bad I didn't know what to do. He said, more precious than diamonds, more treasures than gold. More potent than whiskey, more deadly than wine. It'll just give you discomfort and no peace of mind. And when you come out the nod, he said, you'll always be aware. You shot every drop of your heart. And it's full of fear. Now you must rush out, hit another sting. Praise me as O'Hara the king. But he said, be quick, my friend, and get off your knees. Ah, yeah, get off your knees. You're uptight and accept no plea.

death as a card in the deck to be played when there are no other cards left. I'll slip into the ocean unnoticed and notify no one on a notarized form. Enter slow on a hot summer morning, like that one-legged locksmith in Coleraine. But I'll hold my own death as a card in the deck to be played when there are no other cards left. As time drags on and I thin and whiten and my beard grows long, I might look like Walt Whitman, all sunken-eyed and dry and without pigment. But I wanna be spry as a newborn kitten, and I'll hold my own death as a card in the deck to be played when there are no other cards left. I wanna open like the bay does to the ocean, with an equal portion of every emotion, or soldier forward and be hard as a flat board, with the heart of an approaching asteroid. Let go and ride like a cat's toy in a dryer, stay true to my matter like a brick in fire, wrapped in my long years like a spool of wire, unspoiled by the foils of fame and desire. So I'll hold my own death as a card in the deck to be played when there are no other cards left.

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0: And now, before Zelda the Zombie chooses her mate, Hebe, Jeebe, and Milton will demonstrate their horrible skills. 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

0: 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Hear the foundations crumbling as we speak in the cafes on the war on terror and global warming. Escalated fears of suicide bombers swarming. And now the preamble to the fall of an empire.
1: Vous êtes sur Radio Pays d'Hérault et RPH Sud.